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1: Go on.
0: Yeah, South 5th Street and 2nd Avenue South. South 5th, 2nd South with PYP 929, Paul Young, Paul 929, South 5th, 2nd South.
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Eagles 3, Company 3. Ambulance 3, Company 3. You're needed at 704 North Stockwell Lane for a 79-year-old male, conscious and breathing through his back out. It's a 10 Charlie 1. 704 North Stockwell Lane. Time now, 1945.

1871, 27 South, caller sees a 4-year-old girl outside sitting by herself. White female, last seen wearing a pink dress. 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

0: 1845. Sounds like the child has gone back into her apartment at 1847 27 South.
1: Facing her as this

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1: Copy. 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

0: 21.
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0: Ring David Paul 767.
1: Okay, I'm gonna be out with that 500 block of 6 South. Try next to us, so it'll look like a male and a female.
0: Copy, 500 block 6 South, it's for Heather Johnson.
1: You said Heather Johnson?
0: That's correct.

0: Austin. I have a female detained. She said it's her name. There's another male in the back. He took off saying it's Bud Hancock.
1: The warrant is for assault causing bodily injury. It's out of Buchanan County. I'll send you it.
0: Okay, try a Charles Hancock.
1: Sorry. Copy, Charles Hancock.

0: Here's location. I'm not seeing anything. 500 blocks, 6 south.
1: Arthur. Are you in the 500 block of 6 south or 4 south?
2: 4 south.
0: Right.
1: Okay,
2: 6 south.
1: I thought I heard 6, but you could have said 4 south. I'll put you in 4 south.
2: Back on the mail.

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1: Charles Edward Hancock, date of birth 1/25/86, is showing a warrant out of Buchanan County as well for assault. $1,000 cash for surety. I will pick up.
0: Okay, I guess I'm hit on both of them.

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0: Copy, clear alarm.

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0: I'm going to be flagged down at South 13th and 2nd Avenue South.
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0: Caller is going to be waiting at the corner of Sibila Avenue and Dunham Street. Says he's being abused by his mother. He has been drinking. 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

0: 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That location.
1: $2398
0: Yes.
2: Awesome. Thanks so much, you driver.

0: 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And we have a registration, Queen Charles William 906, QCW 906.
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1: Go ahead.
0: Disregard 30, 19, and 16. You're needed at 1503 120th Street in Lost Nation. Caller is saying his uncle is trying to stab his grandpa.
1: Oh, sir, agent around.
0: Stop it.
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1: Okay.
0: Copy.
1: Fascination. Sounds like the uncle's a Steven Sager's, grandpa's a Troy. Sounds like everyone is outside other than the uncle.
2: Hey, Jim.

0: Well, sorry, you said they were all outside.
1: Well, towards the end of the conversation, the grandma said she was giving you guys 2 minutes to respond, then she needed to go to the gas station in Baldwin to pick up a kid.
0: Okay, is everyone else back inside?
1: I'm not sure. She hung up on her, so I can try to call back.

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0: Copy.

signed to advisor that an animal call holding at City Park caller said she found a dog. It was black and white and it had a cone around its neck. I'm not sure where it came from.

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1: 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You're no longer needed.
0: Okay, I'll put the dog treats back.
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0: Right, then Lost Nation, Lost Nation, different says.
1: 168 at CH for fire domestic. I'm Steven. Stephen.
0: Copy, CH for domestic. Do you have a DL number for him?

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1: Oh, yes.
0: If he's not already added, can you just add him? My computer's frozen.
2: Tommy, he's added. He's negative than PRC.
0: Hey.
3: Well, sorry for 16. I'll be in after you.
2: Copy and repeat, Joe.

0: 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Hey Chance, could you start an extra patrol on 14th Place in Hiawatha and then clear alarms?
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0: just cleared that call. We have a reckless driver. It's going to be a white sedan, no lights, last seen westbound on Comanche Avenue from 17th, please.
1: 10-4, I'm in route.
0: Copy.

0: your Destin is in the 2300 block of Dodge Street calling for an ambulance currently. He's stating he got beat up and is no trespassed from somewhere.
1: And 4, I'll try to locate him.
0: Happy, he's plotting in front of 2374.
1: I'll be back en route to 810.
0: Happy, he's plotting in front of 2374 Dunham on the west sidewalk.
2: Conscious and breathing. His nose is bleeding, says he got beat up. We do have officers back en route. They were out with him earlier. 2300 block, Dunham Street, time out 2126.

0: 768 says.
1: I'm okay. Mr. Mitchell's not in the road. He's on the sidewalk. He's having his 96 issues.
0: Okay.

0: About a 2 minute down time delay.
1: Patrol and I'll be in route.
0: Copy.
2: Well, Center, what was the plate?
0: Edward Mary 668. And that comes back on a red 2016 Ram pickup.
2: Okay.
0: It says that it's removed or sold, so it's probably wrong.

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If she can clear that, I'm going to try to catch up to this Jeep that has no lights. We're going to be westbound on 67 from 7th Avenue.

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2: Seven 768 from Law Center, can you take a look at CFS sending in 0345? There you go.
0: 21 ahead that way.
3: Lost in 46. We finally stopped. We're going to be Highway 67 and 9th Street. Highway 67, 9th Street. G. George, A. Adam, E. Edward, 343, G. A. E., 343, Highway 67, 9th Street.

0: 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Can you head in?
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ambulance 3, ambulance 3, you need for mutual aid for an ALS for Thompson. They're at 807 Fiat Avenue, 807 Fiat Avenue in Thompson. They said it was originally for a 75-year-old male, just for a lift assist. Dispatch didn't know any further. Time is 2216.

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0: Oh, sorry, sorry, sorry, sorry, sorry, sorry.
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0: Ocean Adam George 945. OAG 945.
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0: Copy, 8th Avenue South, South 5th Street.
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0: 4th Avenue North, North 2nd Street, Iowa, Ocean Lincoln Williams 621, OLW 621, 4th Avenue North, North 2nd Street.
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0: of the rotor.
1: She's valid. Endorse correction. Restriction of B-boy correct blends expiration 2032. Does have a failure to dim in the last 12 movements, I see.
0: Okay. There's no other warnings in the past 12?
1: Looks like failure to dim and insufficient number of headlights.

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0: 700 block South 4th Street, Ocean Lincoln William 269, OLW 269. 700 block South 4th Street.
1: Copy, 700 block South 4th Street.

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Los Angeles 307, did they say if that kid has a collar or anything? I believe they said no.

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Repeat page, Delmer Fire. You needed west of Delmer. Our caller was at 305 Ridge Avenue and stated she could see flames above the trees by the cemetery. Again, west of Delmer. Flames above the trees by the cemetery. Time now, 2317.

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1: Hi.
0: You come back to the jail to assist 406 with some paperwork. His computer isn't working.
1: At home? Well, since my time out here.
0: Copy.

0: We about West Park and Wheatland, a bunch of juveniles running around on foot. West Park. Got five juveniles.
1: Copy, West Park.

0: Sí. Well, it's top of the list en route for no insurance. Are you asking if they are en route? 10-4, I requested them. I didn't know if you got a hold of them. I never heard a request for that.
1: My car from my traffic stop, so this should be en route. Wait a minute.
0: 10-4.
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0: 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Go ahead. Downtown will be en route whenever they're done unloading the other vehicle. Is this for no insurance?
1: Yes.
0: Can you repeat?
1: Yes.
0: No

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1: Copy. There's a suspicious activity holding near the Riverside Apartments, 1215 7th Avenue, near the office. There's a darker sedan near the entry with about six people. And there's someone recording in the vehicle. They think there might be a fight about to happen.
0: Is the time delay on that right now? Lovely. I'll be en route.
1: Copy.

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And if you'd add Renee, I'm like as well.

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0: It's going to be in the 700 block of North 3rd Street. Callers saying a house owned by John Elder. There's a dispute going on in the garage, going on for the last hour. Says it's a younger couple that live in the garage. Can you hear yelling and things being thrown around?

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Walton Fire is unit at 1912 290th Avenue, 1912 290th Avenue for a smoke and CO detector going off. Nobody's sick or injured. 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

0: 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Can you repeat the address for the call?
1: It's going to be 1666 27th Avenue South.
0: Copy. We'll be on that 1666 27th Avenue South.
1: Got it.

0: Boston Area 14, info check by name and date of birth through Illinois. Adam, Nora, Zebra, Union, Ida, David, Edward, Nora, Jeffrey, John, Edward, Frank, Frank, Edward, Robert, Young, Will, name is W as in William. Date of birth is 10-10-1988, 10-10-1988, white male through Illinois, just Adam.
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0: Citizens First, 1329 North 2nd Street. 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Would like him moved along.

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0: A line was checking why you needed them.
1: Leak inside of a residence. We're getting high CO readings.
0: Coming.

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1: 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He's having trouble hearing.
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0: 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I'm Iowa 28. Twenty-eight is Mary Paul Sam 604 MPS 604.
1: 604 comes back in a white Ford Fusion to a Dayton Nav at a Loudon. First 10:26.
0: Old as the RO.
1: Santa Rosa 2005.
0: Tim, we're hung down with that vehicle. It's just sitting in a field drive here on 220th. No, it's not. It's 230th Avenue in the 2200 block. Well, I'm sure it's unoccupied. I'm just going to check on the vehicle.
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0: Seven North Dillon on a dark blue 2004 Chevy Utility to Dillon Grill Herring out of Fulton, expiring 2/27.
1: And then I'll have an additional Illinois ID by number. Five three two nine three five nine one one four two SAM.
0: Happy.

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0: It's negative in safety, negative locals times two. First subject's valid. Second subject has an ID only.
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2: We had two traffic hazards holding. CFS 433. 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No one in the vehicle.
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0: Fire in the basement near the water heater and furnace. 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We're going to be exiting.
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0: 7:30. We have 791 Houston route to 100 South 2nd Street, 100 South 2nd Street. Got a caseworker call in stating that there's a subject there, a Willie Sanders, who's refusing to leave. She'd like him removed from the business. Then we also got a call from Willie requesting, stating that he had an argument with his caseworker there. And he wants to speak to an officer. Stacy has no weapons, not intoxicated. He was sounding very calm when speaking to communications.
1: Thank you.

That's the last iron page into DeWitt Ambulance to me, that Latham Pool Products, 818 East Industrial Street in DeWitt. 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

0: 304 ambulance information. 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

0: do you need an emergent response from Company 3?
1: Negative. I just need more personnel here. Ambulance 1, I need you to respond emergent. We need you to come in from 19th Street. We'll have two people in Ambulance 2 that need transported.
2: Ambulance 1 copies. We'll be en route.

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1: Go ahead, Green, ambulance 3.
0: Ambulance 3, I need you to respond to this location as well. Come in off of 19th Street onto 27th Avenue South. We'll have one patient for you.
1: Copy that. Do you need an emergency response?
0: Yes.
1: Copy that. Law Center, ambulance 3 en route to 1666 27th Avenue South on tap.
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0: 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Command, can you call a second alarm?
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2: Cover.
1: This is the Law Center. I'm paging a second alarm. A second alarm for Clinton Fire. All units out at 1666 27th Avenue South. Bandits requesting second alarm.

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815, 215 6 Avenue North, 215 6 Avenue North. We had a 911 open line. The female was yelling, saying that subject was walking towards the courthouse at Jeremiah Holcomb. She no longer needs officers. The subject left. She's going to leave the area.

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0: 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Fever 90-year-old female, conscious and breathing. Sick, very confused. EMD code of 26 Charlie 1. She's also complaining of stomach and leg pain. 1701 13th Avenue North, room 506.
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Command Investigations. The highest reading we have for CO on the main level is going to be 8 parts per million. We're going to be making our way to the basement.

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1: 76.
0: I just put a note in the CAD. If you could run that female and then add her to the call, please.
1: Copy.
2: The lowest parts per million that we have in the basement is going to be 10 parts per million of CO, 0 for gas. Upstairs, the highest parts per million we had was 8 parts per million, zeros for gas.
3: Copy. Just hang out there. SNPD in now.
2: Copy.

Ambulance 1, you needed to respond. 1617 9th Street Northwest, repeating 1617 9th Street Northwest. It's going to be for a 65-year-old female, not conscious, not breathing. EMD code of 9 Bravo 1, suffix A, Adam. 1617 9th Street Northwest.

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0: Ninth Street Northwest, 1617 Ninth Street Northwest. We have a 65-year-old female found non-conscious, not breathing.
2: 10-4, I'll be in route.
0: Copy.
3: Yeah, Lawson, our company floor is clear of Addie's in place. We'll be in route to 9th Street Northwest.
0: Copy.
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1: 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You can clear alarms.
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2: 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Do not take that back to Chansey.
3: 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Company 1, be clear of the scene. 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
1: Go ahead.
2: I'm on the phone with EMA Smith.
1: Kathy, we have the MEI on call. I don't know, another call. I'm sure he's aware.
2: 10-4, I think that's what he called me. We haven't got to that point yet.
1: Never.

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2: Are you asking me to talk to that individual, or are you telling me you did?
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2: 10-4. I'll just be blocks away. I'll go talk to them.

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1: Go ahead.
0: 813, eastbound Lincoln Way, from 380th Avenue. Described as a green semi all over the roadway crossing the center line. Just passed mile marker 326.

0: Good morning. Eight 16, which is employee at Bargain Manza, 1501 North 2nd Street, 1501 North 2nd Street. Their vehicle hit the business canopy, did damage. They got an insurance card and DL from the driver. But when they returned to get further information from him, the vehicle and the subject took off, they were last seen southbound on 2nd Street in the past 5 minutes, a small white pickup, Iowa plate of HUA376. It's registered to a female at 829 3rd Avenue South.
1: And we're all being route.

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1: Ambulance
0: 2, ambulance 2 is going to be back en route to 1666 27th Avenue South to continue CO monitoring. Could you please start us an additional run number? You can show us the route.
1: Bye.
2: Okay.

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Law Center, 816. Can you put me back out on my last call and just change the address to 829 3rd Avenue South?

on here someday. Well, let's see if I heard from Mac. It goes to voicemail every time I call. I've tried from two different phones.

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1: You had Richard Mayer, approximately 33, 34 years old.
0: And the last name is Lear.
1: Mayer.
0: Hello?

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1: E16.

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1: Go ahead with it.
0: We also took a call from a Skyline employee who said that they were bringing a client to Clinton Housing Authority, and she is, we've asked her four times, and she says that she's at the 215 6th Avenue South address for Clinton Housing Authority, but she accidentally set the alarm off, but we have not received a alarm call from the alarm company at the 6th Avenue South location.
2: 10-4.

0: red 2014 Chevy Impala four door, 327 to Jana Gachetti, 222 7th Avenue North.
1: 10-4.
0: Saying that would be our caller on the 6th Avenue South address.
1: 10-4, I'm at the 2nd Street address. Everything's secured.
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2: 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Say some neighbor has a ring cameras. 763 11th South, 763 11th Avenue South.

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Ambulance 2, Company 1, Ambulance 2, Company 1, you need to respond, 840 14th Avenue South, repeating, 840 14th Avenue South, be for a 4-year-old male, conscious and breathing, back pain, with a traumatic injury to the wrist. It's going to be a 4-year-old male, conscious and breathing, back pain, and a traumatic injury to the wrist, he has glass in his wrist, after hitting the door. 840 14th Avenue South, 2 Grand Tucker 2, EMD code of 21 Bravo 1, T-Tom. Copy.

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1: Probably going to be at least 4 to 5 minutes until we get it to our ambulance. I don't know if you have another unit available or just not here if we're going to be delayed.
2: 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I'll check on other units. Ambulance 3 from BC1. Ambulance 3 from BC1.
3: 816, Rock. 300 block of South 4th Street with Illinois. David Fall, 35004, DP 35004 through Illinois, 300 block of South 4th Street.
4: 300 block South 4th Street.

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1: You want to meet us at that next call at the ambulance 4, we can cover it.
0: Ambulance 3 is just out of Mercy 1 right now. They're going to be dumping their patient and responding. Company 2, Ambulance 3 is going to be taking that call. I've arrived at Mercy 1.
2: Copy.
0: Lost center, company 3 is on the scene. 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
0: Nothing came through. 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

0: 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Her father just called in and asked us about it, and we told him. So you can go ahead and clear it.
1: Ready, sir?
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0: 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Subject is stolen in the past via Brandy Avery. She did not steal anything yet today. She has a red basket. She has a boyfriend with dreads and sunglasses. They're in the checkout line. They're now going down another aisle. 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
1: 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I'm pulling up now. You can disregard.

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0: Would you show me out with a traffic hazard right at Industrial Park Drive and North Washington, please?
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1: Go on.
0: Highway 30 westbound at the Pigtail with Illinois plate NORA 829299, repeating NORA 829299, Highway 30 westbound at the Pigtail.
1: Copy, Highway 30 westbound, Pigtail.

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0: Can you pair 18 and myself?
1: Copy. Are you both unavailable at this time?
0: Negative. It'll be 10-8.

813, let's hold, please. A13, Marshals, 1815, Lincoln Way, Suite 1. Marshals, 1815, Lincoln Way, Suite 1. See an employee at the manager's office, which has a 13-year-old male that rode his bike to the store. States that he was assaulted by his mother.

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1: 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Go ahead. Sounds like they've got permission to be there. Denver. From 814. Did you say that you don't think they have permission?
2: 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They just spoke with a corporal in there.

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0: Ambulance 1, Company 1, VC 1, unit at 7th Avenue South and South 4th Street, 7th Avenue South, South 4th Street, for a female subject who was on her bicycle and was hit by a vehicle. The woman is bleeding, unsure where. 7th Avenue South, South 4th Street, time now 1708.
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0: Ambulance 1 will be en route, 7th Avenue South, South 4th Street.
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1: I'll be at Riverside Apartments. In the 1000 block of 7th Avenue with a motorcycle plate that is not available.

0: 14 EO by number. 666 Adam William 4605. 666 Adam William 4605.
1: Do you need a packer just added?
0: Mr. Iowa.
1: But
0: Mary King Boy 174 MKB 174.
1: Copy.

Los Angeles 44. I have a 28 for the motorcycle and a license check through Louisiana by name and DOB.

0: Did I say it was going to be by then? Because it is.
1: You didn't have to go ahead.
0: Marie David 2, J. John T. Paul, J. John 408, Robert and Nora 275898. Repeating MD 2, JPJ 408, RN 275898.
1: Copy. What state is that going to be out of?
0: I believe Illinois.

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1: David Edward Sam, Henry Ocean Tom, Edward Lincoln, first name Dylan, D-Y-L-A-N, middle initial M for Michael, birth date 1993, 6 month 11th day, 1993, 6/11, mail through Louisiana.

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1: Copy. Thank you. You can clear rooms. I'm okay.
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0: 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We're stopped by the Flying J down in Davenport waiting for a paramedic.
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1: Thanks.

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1: Yep, we're just shutting it down right now.
0: 10-4, I'm going to shut the north end down. Dwight units, go ahead and shut down the route.

0: group of bikers on the course now.
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1: No, I told him he's going to have to wait.
0: Okay.
2: 36 from the listener. That patient has been discharged, heading back home.
3: Good morning. They're at the 288th Street, then, I would imagine.
2: We're assuming so. There's a phone number in for a parent.
3: I'll give him a call.

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1: ahead. You show me out at the DeWitt Vet Clinic. That's where they're going to meet me, so I can give them the full paperwork.
0: Copy.
1: I got 28 for you when you're ready. Throttle.
0: Go ahead.
1: Queen William King 989, repeating Queen William King 989.

Wheatland Ambulance. Wheatland Ambulance, you're muted at 201 South Bennett Street, Apartment 3, 201 South Bennett Street, Apartment 3, 49-year-old female, conscious and breathing. She poked herself with an expired epi shot. That's not for her. Again, that's 201 South Bennett Street, Apartment 3, Lessner Timeout, 1826.

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Alma's First Responders. Call Alma's First Responders area at 201 South Bennett Street, Wheatland, Apartment 3. 201 South Bennett Street, Apartment 3, Wheatland, Fairview for a 49-year-old female, conscious and breathing. She poked herself with her EpiPen, but it was not for her. It was accidental. Lost in her time out, 1827.

DeWitt Ambulance. DeWitt Ambulance, you're needed at 201 South Bennett Street, apartment 3, Wheatland. 201 South Bennett Street, apartment 3, Wheatland. 49-year-old female, conscious and breathing. She poked herself with an EpiPen that was not for her. Again, that's 201 South Bennett Street, apartment 3, Wheatland. Last in her timeout, 1828. Copy.

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1: 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Everybody can open up back up.
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0: We're clear with the BLS refusal and heading back to it.